0: just when they all got out, just when they all got out.
1: I ain't got time for you, baby. Either you're mine.

can keep up, boys. Believe me, I'm a beast. It don't mean a thing if I give you my heart, if you tear it apart. No, it don't mean a thing if I ain't in your eyes, Papa. It ain't gonna fly. No, it don't mean a thing.